радио. Leave you behind. Монте-Карло. 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

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I know you.

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Here's the point that I have made. Chicks were born to give you fever, be it Fahrenheit or centigrade. They give you fever when you kiss them.

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